0: PS3, he advised that vehicle just pulled off its way westbound 12 miles. There'll be another call for it.
1: Okay, I'll flip around, see if I can catch up.
0: 10-4.

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Franklin?

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0: Can you show me how it looks like the accident at 9th Environment? I'll advise on injuries.
1: 10-4, we're just going to see that as well. Dispatch Ever 2-1. Road hazard, north on a mound, just south of Chicago, the tree in the roadway.
2: Yeah, we're just loading up. I had that way shortly.
1: 10-40.
0: Send the last three.
1: 10-40.

dispatch to all warm units, prepare to copy in a VOL. VOL in the area of Richard O and 14 Mile, southbound, possible OUIL. The white Hummer, Edward Beaver Sam, 5844, almost sized by several vehicles in a VOL.

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1: Go ahead.
0: Plate on the first vehicle, Frank Adam Union 7958. That's going to be a silver Chevy Trax, no need for a tow.
1: 10-4.

Yes, Freedom is Victor Vehicle, Frank Boy Henry 7187, Black Newton Cross. We'll need to talk to that one.

0: Engine 3 for a man over the wheel. We have black male in the drive-thru and a white Chrysler 300 of the Popeyes. 22098 mile, 22098 mile. Red number will be 8932 at 2039.
1: Engine 3,

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0: I'll forget that. 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
1: 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Some clear minus dirt and leaves. 42.
0: 10-4. Edward 2-1, you copy, you can disregard.
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1: Well, go ahead.
0: I'm overhead on 8 Mile. Be advised, for some reason, DPD is on scene.
1: Okay, they've never called us.
0: They got their overheads on. They're behind that car.

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0: Actually, Victor to Bravo 50. Looks like they're going to need a breach or a lockout tool.
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0: Just be advised, we have our drone above you guys right now. Our units are on the way, our PD units are on the way. We'll bring a lockout.
1: PD.
0: Copy that.

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0: 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If you guys want to come in from the front of the drive-thru, because DPD is behind it.
1: Got it.

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0: For my location, 19-year-old female was involved in the accident, feeling lightheaded.
1: 10-4.

0: PS1, are you still at the Karam Court address?
1: Negative. We'll be at the 7-Eleven over here at 9 and Herman.
0: 10-4. They were able to wake him up. They've made contact. 10-4.

0: 3-1 for a personal injury accident. 9 environment. We have PD on scene with one that's lightheaded. They're going to get the 7-11. Your run number will be 8934 at 20-5.
1: Adam 2-1's about to pull up.

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0: Down 4.
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1: 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It was from the crisis line. You're checking on a 56-year-old white male.
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0: 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You're checking on caller's wife, a 59-year-old female, hearing voices and hallucinating. There is going to be a loc note at that address saying that the male does not like female officers. Not that you have to worry about that.
1: Charlie 11.
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0: 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It's going to be at Sherwood and 9. Sherwood and 9.

0: entered to for a smoke investigation will be two houses south of 26059 Fairfield, 26059 Fairfield. Our caller is saying there's white smoke in the area. Your run number will be 8935 at 2111.
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0: Check on a suspicious circumstance, 5002 Frazo, west of Lizzie Park. It's going to be for a woman that was screaming.

0: her phone out.
1: Point 13, personal injury accident. We have Sherwood at 9, Sherwood at 9. We have PD on the way. He'll be pulled into the Sunoco. Airbags deployed. They want to be checked out. Your run number will be 8936 at 2113.
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0: That's 182.
1: Over 5-1 dispatch, can I get another tow for a Jeep, black Jeep? It's going to be 6 Mary Boy, young 2-3.
2: 10-4.
1: Also, could you advise light repair that the light at the southeast corner of Sherwood, a 9 mile right in front of Sunoco, has been hit and knocked off. The light itself was knocked off. The pole is still standing.
2: 10-4.

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0: I'll be 10-7. I gotta drive down to Station 1 for dock maintenance.
1: 4.
2: Dispatch, you can cancel that second tow. My apologies.
1: 10-4, canceling the record for the Black Jeep.
2: Thank you.
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0: 1551. Traffic heard in the area of 11560 Maxwell, 11560 Maxwell. Already hearing about 10 shots coming near Hoover. Looks like in the history they do call shots heard in quite a bit.
1: Dispatch, engine's in the area.
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1: 10-4. 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

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Has a female that they're unable to transport safely. 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

0: 10 or 5 1 20.
1: Of course. Henry 5 1, there's actually a noise complaint there at 5800 Chief Kirk apartment. Directly above apartment 6, if you can 1017 apartment 6. Spring 1, if you could back on that.
0: Henry 5 1, we cleared it while we were there.
1: 10-4. Range 1, you can disregard. 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
0: 10-16-11151 Edgemont. 11-151 Edgemont. Trouble with the caller's boyfriend. Locked her out of the house. 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There's guns kept in the home in the attic. The male has one out of us for failure to appear, crimes against a person out of us.
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0: Insulin. For an alarm at 6655 Chicago, 6655 Chicago, the keyboard is requesting this set.
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0: Insulin.

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1: 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Frank 1, thank you.

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0: 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Dave 11, you copy?
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1: 96-115-12 Warren Boulevard, apartment 215. A loc note for 96, female, having ongoing mental issues. You were out there last night. She's possibly fighting with a neighbor in 115. Henry 51, if you could back on that.
2: Henry

Adams, you want traffic? Tenant Ryan, David Sam Lincoln, 0291 on a gray charger.

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0: flat 3 engine 3 for a 66-year-old female, difficulty breathing. She's on oxygen, has COPD. Pagers will be 4260 Frazo, 4250 Frazo. Her number will be 8938 at 2243.
1: Right, otherwise.

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0: 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Yeah, I'm going to be at the Quinder and Tucker. Silver Murano, Frank Adam Nora, 2985.
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0: 8 in Wellington, Edward Zebra William, 3684, black and white dial chart.
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0: ever tried one. Suspicious person in the area of Warren Manor, 21464 to Quinter, 21464 to Quinter, apartment 104. Where is she? If there's an unknown subject knocking on her door.
1: Both copies.

She's going to be standing in front of the Family Dollar wearing all black. 20720 Van Dyke. 20720 Van Dyke. Her number will be 8939 at 2347.

0: Or what's going on out here?
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0: Care, Trevor. 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Zero, Nora, George, John 4.
1: Hey, Grossbeck.

0: 350 traffic. Lieutenant Shainer, crossing the Night Owl. 86 Adam. Paul Boy Zero on a white Durango.
1: And shirt.
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0: You just fix it.
1: 10-4.

0: Charlie 11 Dispatch. I'll be out with one on foot, eating Black Mar, all set.
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0: 8 Mile Federal, Edward Zebra William, 3684, on a black and white charger.
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0: Edward Victor Robert 3083 Silver Honda Accord.
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0: 10-4.

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1: 10-4.
2: Frank 214-11.
1: 10-4. Taking intimidation 13764 Brainbridge. 13764 Brainbridge. The suspect's not on scene. He may possibly be on his way there. 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
0: Gonna be 10 mile, Ryan. 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Frank Adam Queen 2355.
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1: 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Ever 2-1, are you clear to copy?
2: Ever 2-1, I'm all good. I got him.
1: 10-4. Unit?
2: Yeah, if one wants to make it over here. I'm all secure, though.
1: 10-4. Adam 2-1, if you can head that way.
0: In route.

0: French one out.
1: 10-4. Dispatch Henry 5-1. 10-15, 12 mile mounds.

0: 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It's going to be orange in color.
1: It's official.
0: Official.

0: Engine 3 for a 59-year-old female having a seizure. Address is going to be 25554 Patricia, 25554 Patricia. Our number will be 8940-044.
1: Here's a

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0: Badger 3, squad 3 is the scene.
1: 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Problem traffic.
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0: Henry 5-1. I'm going to need at least one tow when you're ready. John, X-ray. 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
0: Defense.
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0: 25 suspension. One of the drivers is complaining about knee pain, and have them meet him in the Buffalo Wild Wings parking lot.
1: 10-4.

called for a rescue for a personal injury accident with PD on scene. One has knee pain. We at the Buffalo Wild Wings flat at 12 and Mound. Run number will be 8942 at 112.

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1: 10-4.

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0: Yeah, that wasn't the car I was trying to get. Do you have something else?
1: Adam 4.
2: Copy, 1-3-1.
0: I have a guy that just kept obstructing the plate every time I tried to read it.

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1: Negative, I'll just throw it in the same.
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0: NM21's A2.
1: 10-4.
0: As well. As well.
1: 10-4.
2: Henry 5-1 will be 4-10 later. Thanks, Esther.
1: 10-4.

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Eight Mile East of Nollywood, David William Robert 2192.

0: Kyle on the dispatch.
1: Right.
0: Be advised the transformer is loose somewhere in the area of 9 of Van Dyke and just shut all the power off in this area.
1: And for the lights affected, the traffic lights?
0: 9 of Van Dyke is off, yes. It just went out while I was at the intersection.
1: 10-4.
0: It's like pretty much everything's south of 9 right now.
1: 10-4.

0: 11, we're getting for a vehicle burst toll right in that area. I'm getting an address now. 7205 Westminster.
1: Stage 11
0: is going to head that way as well.
1: Stage 11.

0: Yeah, the lights at 8 and Van Dyke are also out.
1: 10-4, we're getting multiple calls for that, 10-50.
2: Victor's overhead on that.
1: 10-4.

0: Adam 21 dispatch, you can send me David 11, staff. Yeah.
1: Adam 48 11, disregard.
2: David 11, I'm everything. Send that 1050 to David 50.
1: 1040. I'm for it.

0: Yeah, power lines are down across the road.
1: So you're out there as well.
0: Yeah, whoever's rolling up after us, just be careful because there are lines all over the road right now.
2: Hey, 50 to 51, you got eyes on the vehicle.
3: It's going to be the pole right at 7256 Westminster.
1: 256.
3: Yeah, we almost ran over the power line.
1: Players are out.

0: but they're shutting down some of these roads.
1: Yeah, if anything, just go west of us on Westminster and shut it down from over there. We're trying to figure out where the power lines start and end.
2: We have the power line severed right over here at Winfield and Westminster.
0: Ever 5 months out at Sherwood and Westminster.
3: 10-4.
0: Yeah, I'm like, yeah, in Winfield.
3: 10-4.

0: every 5-1 dispatch, I've got it shut down Westminster, just west of Winfield.
1: And for?
2: It's dispatch, copy, play for me.
1: Go ahead.
2: Edward William, 7236. I'm on a silver BMW.

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1: No injuries.
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0: Prophet.
1: Alarm at Spartan car door, 8281 8 mile. 8281 8 mile, probably in reference to that power outage.
0: Prophet. David 11, you can send me Lincoln Middle School's alarm.
1: Of course.

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1: Trouble subject mobile, 20711 Shaner, 20711 Shaner. 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
1: The power outage starts at MacArthur. I'll be out on Federal.
0: 10-4.
2: F3, yes, ma'am.
0: F3.
2: Traffic's currently handling 9 in Van Dyke, all right. I'm a truck 8-4.
1: Pro 50 dispatch. At Eden Van Dyke, the lights are out, all four ways.
0: 10-4.

0: profit, yeah.
1: Henceforth.
2: Edward 5-1 dispatch.
1: Edward 5-1.
2: Looks like this poll number is going to be Lincoln 65 Adam 3442. That's the one that's down.
1: 10-4.
0: Fast read, any unit, give me another unit at 8, Van Dyke.
3: Wrong, if you were about to clear this out, we'll be over there.
1: Pitch copy.
0: That's three, whoever's coming. We're going to shut down northbound 8 mile and push it eastbound so that we just have east and westbound traffic.
3: 10-4.
0: DTE.
1: I don't give ETAs, we already reported it though.
3: 14.
1: If you get a call, we'll let you know.

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1: Chuffy.
0: I'm checking the area of Stevens on the rain for an unknown problem. Callers hearing 5 people yelling.
1: Frank Chuffy. Day 11 dispatch.
0: Go ahead.
1: I'm taking Bravo 50 spot at Peyton Van Dyke.
0: Pass 4.
1: 6-2-9-8 in Van Dyke also.
0: 10-4. Spring 15 updates now the rain and Mosier.
1: Copy.

0: 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Basically, it needs some oxygen. Doesn't have it because of the power outage. At 8275 Maxwell. 8275 Maxwell, run number 8945 at 0 Congress.
1: Custer dispatch. 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

0: Hvala.
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2: 10-4. ETG's on scene is 0201.
1: That's 5-4 back in service.
2: 201.

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1: Engine 2, you're back in at 203.
2: I'm just dropping.

0: Claflin.
1: Are you able to make contact with the homeowner?
0: I can try calling him again.
1: You're going to have to tell him to put his dog away.
0: No problem.
2: Can you keep me busy dropping off flares to everybody down there at 8 and 10?
0: 10-4.
1: Dispatch from front one.
0: One.
1: PD is on scene and PD is holding the scene for safety. If the area is taped off as well, front one should be in service.
0: 208.
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0: Can you head over to Lorraine and Lozier? We're getting more calls about people screaming in the area. 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

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He is stating he can't get to you without his oxygen, and his dog is not vicious.

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1: Okay.
0: Another caller seen as possible 1010. The girl screaming.
2: Profit, do you have an address or just a general area?
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2: Copy.
3: Ms. Finch, what's the caller's address for reference?
0: Right.

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1: Time for

0: The white SUV just left. They are blacked out. They are eastbound Lozier from Marine.
1: And for

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1: 10-4.
2: Alpha Marmon.
3: Eastbound Republic now.
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2: Henry 5-1, I'm right here. I got eyes on him.
1: 10-4.

0: Yes, it is. And if I want a Victor, this is the right car, right?
1: Sure is.
0: All right, lighting it up. 10 and over.
2: 10 and over.
3: Profit 7.
0: I'm sorry, 9 and over. 1 Queen William Sam 6-2.
2: Over.
0: Six runs out.
2: Four.

0: Frank 50601. What was the address that car took off from?
1: Republic.
0: Copy, we'll slip by there and try and make contact.
2: Carmen, once everybody went inside, two people ran out to that car, got in it, and then drove through the neighborhood, blacked out.
0: Yeah, copy, we were watching.
3: This car is saying they weren't involved. As soon as the altercation happened, they just fled.
1: That address is a location I had a runaway at the other day. Most of those people will not answer the door.

0: 8.1 service.
1: I'll show you in service 218. Stand by for another run. Engine 3, disregard that last run. Point 1, you're needed for a CO detector going off at 7043 HUP. Run number is 8946218.

0: and I'll be clear this time. 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

0: Yeah, once DPE turns their lights on and blocks the road, you're good to go.
1: Copy, sir. Thank you.
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5: 6-1 to S3, does anybody need to be flares over there?
0: S3 to 6-1. No, not where we're at this point. They may need more down on 8 mile, though.
5: Yeah, I'm there now with them.
0: Dispatch, Squad 1.
2: Squad 1, bye.
0: Yeah, we're here at the residence. Homeowners are unable to make the front door. All the doors are locked. We're going to have to force entry. However, dogs inside. Do you have animal control or anything here, or PD you can send over?
2: I can send an officer over for you.
0: Copy that.

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0: Clear, closed. If you can assist player at 8275 Maxwell, 8275 Maxwell, they're forcing entry. There's a dog inside the home.

0: 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You available and in service?
1: 10-4.
0: Can you head down to 9-5 so you can assist with traffic, please?
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1: Edward.
0: Yeah, once the circuit's there, shut down eastbound and westbound, push westbound north and eastbound south, so you can leave north and south open, and they can just do east and west, and they can flip around when they need to.
1: 10-4.

0: a 30-year-old female. She is intoxicated and incoherent. They're going to be at the Chief gas station in a gray Nissan Altima. 31925 Van Dyke. 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
1: Patterson 4 squad 4.

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0: Ruby assisting over 2-1 with flares at 9 o'clock.

0: Whiskey Henry 5-1, if you could start back towards 11003 Republic, 11003 Republic. I got another call from someone in the house. Yeah, there's 8 to 9 people that are in his house, and they are arguing, tearing everything up. They're also trying to jump the caller and his girlfriend.
1: Delicious.
0: Okay. That's perfect.

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2: Hey, Victor 10-8.
1: 10-4. Stand by for another run to touch ring 2-1. For a party complaint at Oza Cafe, 28829 Hoover, 28829 Hoover, order stating that her son threw a party at the business and left. Now there's several subjects inside. She's watching on camera. They took the camera and tilted it upside down so they can't watch.
2: David.
3: Henry as well.
1: 10-4.
4: Bro, 52.
1: 10-4. There's approximately about 25 people.
5: Edward 2-1, I'm 82 here. Search.
1: 10-4.
6: Owen, Edward 2-1, you have to stay there.
5: I have some.
1: 10-4.
6: DPW is going to be bringing you some cones to help with that intersection.

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1: Hunter's on, over. 10-4.

0: 6.1 squad 1 firm dispatch for a 67-year-old female, difficulty breathing. 24784 Marigold. My number 8948 at 250.
1: J50's out.
2: 10-4.

0: Are you guys able to clear?
1: 10-4.
0: 10-16 at quality in. 30900 Vandyke. 30900 Vandyke. Called him by the clerk. They had a black male and black female screaming at each other in the lot. The black male wearing a black hoodie and a do-rag on his head. The female now has injuries on her face. Sounds like she returned to room 210. Unknown where the male is.
1: 10-4.
2: This is freight 1.
0: 10-4.
3: 351.
0: 10-4.
3: Vandyke.
0: 10-4.
3: 6-1 as well.
0: That's where.

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1: 10-4.
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0: 1037-26431 Wexford, 26431 Wexford. 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An unknown male did approach the door, and now he's just sitting in the vehicle with the lights off. It's dark colored.
1: Put one squad one from dispatch for 79-year-old female, low oxygen. 6729 Rivard, 6729 Rivard. Run number 8951 at 319.

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2: At the Avid, 115-10, 11 mile, 11-5-10, 11 mile. Caller stating that he's on antidepressants out of him. Wants assistance. He is wearing a blue pant and a black sweatshirt.
1: Henry.
2: Correct address is 11570, 11 mile.

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0: 10-4. Black male wearing a black sweatshirt, blue pants. He'll be on the west side of the hotel in the parking lot.
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1: 10-4.

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2: And Iman Van Dyke back up. DPW, son, it's going to be staff in the median.
1: 10-4.

Dispatch, Adam 21, Charlie 11. At J and R Metal 600, correction, 6055, ring key.

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1: Adams 2-1, Charlie 11, disregard.
2: 10-8, thanks, fellas.
3: Alright, thanks.
1: That's Charlie 11, Dave 11.
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1: Chicken alarm at the Lutheran Church at 8129 Packard, 8129 Packard.
0: David.

0: 5 for a 74-year-old female diabetic not responding. Oh. Address will be 304 28 Eiffel, 304 28 Eiffel. Run number will be 8953 at 430.
1: Got it.
0: Sample.

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0: Can you send me a number for an A-van, silver caravan, Dodge caravan, 6 Queen Victor, Queen 63, Civic Center in Maine. So, going to be tagged.
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0: absolutely loving.
1: What?
0: An ordinance violation, 8735 Studebaker, 8735 Studebaker.
1: Okay.

Not to mention, too, for an unresponsive male. CPR in progress. This will be at Villa City Center. Address 11710 Mile. The number will be 8956 at 606.

0: female with AFib, feeling very faint. Address will be 31503 Beechwood, 31503 Beechwood. Run number will be 8957 at 620.
1: 8957.

0: plug one part one for a 36-year-old female who's been vomiting the past few days. The address will be 8236 Continental, 8236 Continental. Run number will be 8958 at 6:30.
1: One.

0: Thanks, Ricky.
1: Best squad 7 Rock's name for Warren.
0: Thanks, Ricky.
2: Patrick 5 back there.
0: Thanks, Ricky.

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Unit, prepare to copy on a VOL southbound. Area Grosbeck and Shaner for flock hit. Two Chevy Impala. Charlie Young David 617 was last hit on Georgiana Shaner.

0: David. Man over the wheel, 14212 Hobart, 14212 Hobart. Players en route.
1: 250.
0: The Blue Explorer, the doors are open with a black male phone over the wheel.
1: How far?

0: over the wheel. It's going to be a blue Explorer. Doors open. There's a male over the wheel. We have PD on the way. We'll be in front of 14212 Hobart, 14212 Hobart. The number will be 8959 at 7 o'clock.
1: Engine 2.

0: flat 1.1 for a male who fell. He's bleeding. Our caller said he's confused. He'll be at the corner of Chap and Van Dyke. Chap and Van Dyke, your run number will be 8960 at 753.
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0: He says Franklin one.
1: Franklin Drive.
0: You see the caller at 27435 Rome. 27435 Rome. She has ring doorbell camera at 1037, circling the area at 4 a.m.
1: Franklin.

0: This is Harvard 2-1 and Adam 2-1.
1: Harvard 2-1. Adam 2-1.
0: Looking for 1016 in George area, 4670 13 mile, 4670 13 mile, trouble the intoxicated roommate in the mental episode.
1: Harvard 2-1. Harvard 2-1.

0: profit on it.
1: Of course. Just whichever he wants. We're trying to zero. He's clear. SOS has 3 Detroit traffic warrants. This is Charlie 11.
2: What?
1: First rush report, see the call at 751 Ford, 7511 Ford. Trouble D brother Jeffrey Jarnak, texting and calling saying he's going to assault the car with a baseball bat. Okay. We did enter him last night as an endangered, missing with suicidal tendencies.
2: Okay.

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0: Is your animal restoration system working yet? Copy. Do you want to check to see if these dogs are registered to that address for notes?
1: 10-4.

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0: Bravo 16 at Best Western, 7447 convention. 7447 convention. Black male, black female, physically fighting.
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2: Bravo.
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0: Officers returned to a Malik Underwood. He suspended SOS as one traffic warrant out of his apartment.
1: 10-4, thank you.
2: Edward 4, dispatch. He ran out from you as well.
0: 10-4, go ahead.
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1: Go ahead.
0: We're turning it clear on a 3 foot McClendon. She's got one with us for retail fraud and a warrant out of East Point.

It's Ryan, great traffic for Vila. You're all close, hello. Suspicious circumstance, where you have Stevens and Mel, I've seen east some of the red Jeep Renegade, I know it was left trim. I've got about a white male that got out of the vehicle at the traffic light. Looked at the liftgate and a, here's the white female about 16 sitting in the rear of the vehicle. We gave her a blanket, closed the liftgate, and continued to eat them. It was about 5 to 10 minutes ago, so it's going to be well.

0: Engine 3, squad 3 from dispatch for a 68-year-old male with swollen legs at the Young Home for the Elderly. 39009 miles, 3909 miles, 8961 at 1009.
1: Three on the way.
0: 10-4.

0: Victor.
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0: 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Throw the black male in his 30s is threatening and yelling at the caller in an open line with lots of yelling.
1: Frank John. 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

0: Charlie, what is this?
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0: Hang on for me.
1: Go ahead.
0: 2-1 is going to be Tom Charles William 34408. It's a Taurus 9mm.
1: Come first, guys.

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1: Copy that.

0: 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If you can send me the RFA, I'll take care of that.
1: 10-4.
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1: 10-4. Charlie 11, Frank 21, be advised, we're starting fire.

Flight 151 from dispatch for an injury accident to me 10 mile east of Hoover, 10 mile east of Hoover in front of the Villa at City Center, 8963 at 1052.

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0: Charlie 11, what are you going to
1: 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Charlie 11, I'm going to be all set here. It's the entrance of Villa City Center.

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1: Hello.
0: This is area of 10 Mile and Ryan. 10 and Ryan, we had one call. Caller stated someone tried to run him over and then the line just went out. I think that's possibly one of the gas stations in that area.
1: Bravo.

0: Warnage is expensive from dispatch for a 41-year-old with chest pain at 2020 11 Mile. 2020 11 Mile, apartment 203, city numbers 8965 and 1125.
1: Six copies.

Dispatch from Engine 6. Can you confirm, is this going to be the Victory Suites Hotel?

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1: Copy. Dispatch squad 3 is in service. Dispatch Victory is sweet. And squad 3 on 20 runs.
0: Squad 6, pick it up.
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1: 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Start towards 9 and Ryan. 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We're directing her towards the intersection of 9 and Ryan.
0: Bravo.
1: Ten four.

0: 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It's a 72-year-old female. She's going to be room 318, bed 2 on the third floor. 31800 Van Dyke, 31800 Van Dyke. You can enter through door Diaz and David. There is a code in your run for that door. 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

0: 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Adam, why not take it?
1: I'm fine. I'm still in disregard.
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0: 15 at 7084 Fisher, 7084 Fisher, troubled the child's father, Mylon Haley, 26-year-old black male. Spit on the collar, punched her in the face, and left in a white SUV.
1: Right.

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0: We're actually going to need help if you can pick that one up. If you can copy it on that, that warm pickup, Pete McComb at the 7-11, 14 and Hayes.
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0: 7-4-5.

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C'est parti, c'est parti. Okay. 11-8-9-4-13-mile, 11-8-9-4-13-mile, two black females arguing for the last hour. They're by a red Volkswagen sedan and a blue Jeep. Adam 21, dispatch Adam 21. 3106 Garrick, animal complaint.

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Definitely.

Dispatch Charlie 50. Charlie 50. 11251 Revard, 11251 Revard. This is our caller. After the founder is calling. So. Definitely.

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0: 4250 Steven. 4250 Steven. 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Stuff like that, I've seen, obviously. He does drive a white SUV. Advise it to you.
1: And 20.

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1: Dave. 6-3 dispatch, I'm pulling up on Blackstone right now, advise on you.
0: Don't know.

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1: Yeah.
0: One south.

0: But I made contact with Ellen via TX. She's no longer residing here, resides at any of the facility needs to point out the 82.
1: Oh.
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0: 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At 148-6312 mile, 14-8312 mile, she's in apartment 4, run number 8969 at 1301.
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0: I'll be out with 546, New Chicago, Cedar Ridge. Ever John Henry, 9296, direct, please.
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0: Frank 21 Able's your record. What's the color on that vehicle?
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2: 8-58-10.
1: Alpha, David 50, copy on the Larson just occurred. Kroger, 312-00 Shainer, 312-00 Shainer.
0: Charlie, on the session, coming to 8
1: minutes. Definitely.

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0: 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I think. 10-19.
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0: Fort Hood, working dispatch for a medical for a 93-year-old male who fell. Lockbox, information in a run, 11292 14 mile, 11292 14 mile, run number 8970 at 1315.
1: That's one dispatch, show me on 19, back from the hospital.

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3: 11 can send a share.
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1: 900-000-165-241.
0: Definitely.

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1: Go ahead.
0: Lytle, 610-78, out of Sterling Heights, Flyers.
1: Thank you.

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0: 731 Charlie 1.
1: Hello. Press.
0: Popeye 2209 8 mile, 2209 8 mile. Sounds like the problem part of this call is already westbound towards Splendor.
1: Charlie.

0: Charlie 11, you can disregard that. MC1, I'll be 10-8. 10-4, Charlie 11. Made alarm on Ryan.
1: Fitzgerald High School, 23-2 on Ryan.

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1: 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Yeah, I don't see one Charlie Lemon.
0: Okay.
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0: 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Sounds like they return.
1: Dave.
0: Frank 20, can you respond also?

0: Adam to 110A, Brooklyn Secure, Chair 11, you can disregard it.
1: Alan 82. Devil. Referring to, I've checked the whole parking lot. Nobody's arguing. Caller hasn't pointed at me up 82.
2: Devil.

0: 51.
1: 11.
0: Are you writing the report on that, whatever's going on at Kroger?
1: Hey, firm. What else do you?
0: Caller's calling us now saying that she sees a suspect in Kroger.
1: 10-4, show us returning.
0: 10-4, Frank 2-1, can you respond also?
2: No. David Lawrence dispatch, just be advised that she never actually saw who stole her purse. So she's just been accusing people.
0: Yeah. 6382,
2: no report.
0: Definitely.

0: Frank Dave 11, Frank 20, disregard. She's now GRA.
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0: 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Numbers 8971 at 1356.
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0: Carolyn needs you.
1: 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The first team 6-2.
2: 6-2.
1: 12 hands for attempt 16, 13340 Herbert, 13340 Herbert, Chelsea, 30-year-old son, highly intoxicated and arguing with a caller. Talked for several times. We've been out there several times in the last 2 days. So see a felon and firearms kept in the home. Just got another call on him that he is threatening to hurt himself by unknown means.
3: Good for Charlie. I was out there yesterday.
2: 6-2.
4: David Lemon, you can send us that as well. Play our last one more.
1: 10-4-6-2, you can just return.
4: You keep 6-2 heading that way just in case we need to close or something.
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0: Come have her 7-0 then.
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Numbers 8972 and 1436.

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0: This is Trevor 21 and Adam 21. This is Dr. Reese. I just heard it. Target 28800 Dequindre. A white male, gray sweatsuit, walking towards the Starbucks now. It took about $1,500 worth of merchandise.
1: Trevor 21. Adam.
0: The male did take off with two electric scooters, but they were able to recover that merchandise.

0: 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Numbers 8973 at 1454.
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0: It's fish over 2-1-8-1. Suspect's a late male wearing a black baseball cap, white t-shirt, and gray sweater with red lining in the hood and gray sweatpants. Last seen in a lot in front of Burlington heading towards the Starbucks out in front of the Burlington Coat Factory.
1: Hey, what's going on, please?
2: Yeah, that's what I'm talking about.
0: 10-4.

0: Air Patrol calling up.
1: Come back for.
0: Adam Thorne, do they still have eyes on him?
1: Negative.

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0: Our welfare check at 25115 New Way. 25115 New Way. Checking on the caller's 7-year-old granddaughter and also his wife and the child's mother that's possibly on scene. Caller received a call from somebody in the home stand that there was an ongoing problem. Caller is now afraid that there is a male somehow inside the house and creating an issue.

0: Sprint 1.
1: Okay.
2: Sprint 1016 in Edward area, 27550 Global, 27550 Global, trouble with the roommate George Epson, 63-year-old white male, is threatening to DOP the caller's property if she leaves. He's known to have several weapons inside a cabinet in his office, unknown if they're loaded. There's also a vicious German Shepherd on the premise.

0: Charlie 50, you can disregard.
1: Charlie 50, out, me too.
2: 10-4. Charlie 50, copy on another 10-15, trouble with a 12-year-old at 27196 West. 27196 West.
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0: For a welfare check, that's 8206 Revard. 8206 Revard. Holding their hands from a landlord in California, states the tenant in the upstairs apartment. All them stating that the special needs child from the downstairs apartment is currently pounding on their door.
1: Spring 50.

0: He said Spring 50. Also, be advised, I'm adding a low note to your run there. Regarding the upper flat, you can just verify those subjects do or do not live there, and doesn't look like SOS visit.
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0: For neighbor trouble, see the caller at 11219 Maxwell. 11219 Maxwell. Trouble with the male and female that live at 11227 Maxwell. All subjects are currently yelling at each other.
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0: 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They don't live here anymore.
1: 10-4, thank you.
0: Right.
1: It's Brent Andy. Mostly just for McDonald's and I'm on Van Dyke. 23,000 Van Dyke. We have a caller extremely uncooperative since her friend was assaulted and we're trying to get further.
0: Okay, good.

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0: Other 5-1, come here.
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2: Charlie 11 now.
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0: Charlie 50 just says.
1: Charlie 50.
0: This occurred about 5-7 minutes ago. Suspects, 3 black males, 1 green hoodie, 1 black hoodie, 1 red hoodie. They left northbound on foot from the location.
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0: Morning, Quit 1, Squad 1 from Dispatcher. McDonald's, 9 in Van Dyke. 23,000 Van Dyke. PD is out with a victim of an assault. Requesting to be checked out. Numbers 8974 at 1601.
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0: 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Caller sheets his roommate, Joe Berger, 6-year-old male, is highly intoxicated again and backed into the caller's vehicle again.
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0: Charlie 50, just mess.
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0: One of the people on scene showed a location for one of the suspects at 7239 Ready. Shortly here, we'll be doing follow-up over there. We just have someone else meet us there.
1: 10-4.
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1: 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See the caller at the Green Acres Elementary School before heading to 4873 miles. 4873 miles.
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1: Both covered.

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Numbers 8976 and 1645.

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4: On the way.
2: I have a 5-1 dispatch, I'm out. 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

0: Hey, Kempis, are these two on the corner?
1: Should be a brown one and a white one.
0: They're in this backyard over here. You know if this is where they belong?

0: This is Spring 50. What address do you see him at?
1: Stand by. We're in front of 8207.
0: 10-4, 8-2-0, 7-4.
2: 10-4. Bravo, dispatch. That is 12 Nathan. Quick.
0: 10-4.

0: 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Can you look up on Clemens 8269 Topher and see if there's a dog bite report there? Allegedly, these two dogs, or one of them, attacked a resident that lives there last week.
1: 10-4.

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0: 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On a ammonia leak at GM, got a call from GM Security. Address they gave was 6283 William Knudsen. They said if you want to enter through Gate 1 off Mound, they will have somebody there to meet you. The building is unoccupied at this time, but they are reporting an ammonia leak. Number is 8978 at 1710.
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for traffic for a female. They offer a full male in possession of a rifle in the area of 11 Mile and Van Dyke. A blue Chevy Traverse, heavy front end damage, unknown plate, driven by a black female with a black male passenger holding a rifle in his lap. Did not appear to point at anybody with last name northbound on Van Dyke. Only a couple minutes on the VLO.

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0: 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Squad 4 on scene. All incoming units for attack 2. We'll be investigating.
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0: This one is going to be Edward Paul Nora 0939. It's going to be a blue Honda.
1: 10-4.
0: Second one is going to be Sam Adelmary, Sam Union Zebra. It's going to be a gray Dodge.
1: 10-4, do you need flatbed?
0: Over. Both flatbeds.

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0: Frank Duffy.
1: 1016 at 1442312 mile. 1442312 mile, permit. He is an Adam. Trouble the caller's granddaughter, Maya Garrett, 25-year-old black female, will be driving our red Buick Envista, Susquehanna route. ETA is about 10 to 15 minutes. Turning to assault the mother that's at the address and also DOP in the house.
0: Right,

0: Warren, quit one, squad one from dispatch at 27350 Sylvan. 27350 Sylvan for a 16-year-old male. Says he's having difficulty breathing. Was exposed to carbon monoxide about a week ago. Doesn't know if that's related. Number is 8979 at 1752.
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0: Ralph, 52.

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0: 11. You're occupied, 20 of the
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0: This is Charlie London, David 50. 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Some male and female arguing in the front yard, both intoxicated.
1: For both.

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0: have a trouble subject at the Marathon Station. 21717 Shainer. 21717 Shainer. We had an open line with you be arguing and possibly the clerk. You know?
1: Right.
0: Sounds like possibly from the clerk. Sounds like the email that is somehow written in them is armed with a gun. We're trying to get more.
1: Copy.
0: Black male dress wearing all black.
2: Okay.
0: Armed with a handgun. He did not point it at the caller.

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0: 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Be advised, there's a loaf note there. It's an older one that fits a hoarder home with no running water. Phone number is 8982 at 1914.
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0: You all set over there?
1: Yeah, I'm all set.
2: Edward 2-1, can you copy on your plate?
1: I'll copy. I'll get this right.

0: 12 Mile, apartment 5, for attempted suicide by overdose. 83 at 1918. Please stage for PD. The male is irate and not wanting to go to the hospital.
1: 27, copy.
2: That's 4.

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1: Come on, Tango.
2: We're off at dispatch. What were you up to, bud?
0: Encore, 14863 South Mile, Apartment 5. The open line with the Irving with her nephew. She is attempting to kill him, but overdose and they continue to argue.

0: It says there were several Umbrella 50. There's a long history of 1016 of the address in the apartment. Usually with an Alan Hubbard, who's supposed to be a husband there. He's known to drive a black Ford Fusion. I don't know if he's one involved today or not.
1: 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Cancel Brown 50.
0: 10-4.
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2: Over 20 dispatch, can I get a tow for a vehicle when you're ready?
1: Go ahead.
2: This place is going to be 32498 Robert Frank. It's going to be a fleet.
1: M&D will be en route. Come for it.
0: Of the deal.
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0: I can either run.
2: 10-4, it's going to be a trouble with subject at Kelly's Market. 6953, Ryan.
3: Frank says he's going to back. Edward 51.
2: 10-4.